0: Jeden Tag, den ganzen Tag. 1A entspannt.
1: She came on like the Mona Lisa. The puzzle with a missing piece. I wonder what could make her smile. So I talked to her for a while.

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1: Anytime you're ready, boy. 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

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King of the road, third boxcar, midnight train, destination Bangor, Maine. 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

0: Thank you. 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Good night. Anthony Wilson on the guitar. Jeff Hamilton. John Clayton, thank you and God bless you.
1: Fly Me to the Moon, das war Diana Krall. 1A entspannt. 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Und hier sind die Smooth Jazz All-Stars mit Don't Change.

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0: 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I'll let her turn me down and say, can't we be friends?
1: 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Unverkennbar. Jamie Cullum. 1A entspannt. 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Musik von der Banda Brasileira mit Walking on the Sun.

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1: Birds flying high, you know how I feel. Sun in the sky, you know how I feel. Breeze drifting on by, you know how I feel. It's a new dawn, it's a new day.

every chance in honky-tonks for my drinks and tips. But most of the time I spent behind these county bars.